0: find out what's going on with Nia Long and her coins from the Michael movie. Plus, Huda Mustafa. I'm praying for the girl. Did she or didn't she send crazy texts to her boyfriend's baby mama? I'll let you know inside the Hollywood News coming up on Hot 97.5.
1: I used to think about immature things. 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Is this really your real phone number?

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1: Getting you caught up to the latest gossip. 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
3: If you've seen Michael, the Michael Jackson biopic, you know how great of a job Nia Long did playing Katherine Jackson. I mean, she embodied her to the T. Well, unfortunately, allegedly, Lionsgate is not trying to pay her to the T. Nia Long had what insiders called a favorite nations clause, which ensures that she makes just as much as her co-stars, but she reportedly learned that Coleman Domingo and Miles Teller had higher payouts than she did, and she want all of her coins. I know that. That's right, Nia. She's reportedly threatening to take the studio to mediation, and sources say she has an even bigger part in part two. Now, you know she know Craig and Smokey and Felicia is her sister, so pay her her money, Lionsgate.
4: Speaking of crazy sisters,
3: Huda Mustafa from season 7 of Love Island came under fire after she reportedly threatened to unalive herself after she couldn't get in contact with her boyfriend Louis, who stars in a Netflix reality show. She reportedly caught a 4-hour flight plus an hour Uber ride to get to his baby mama's house, which she didn't even know exactly which apartment she lived in. She threatened to knock on every single door because she couldn't find him or get a hold of him for hours. There was a lot of speculation on whether or not the alleged text messages that she sent to Louis were true, but it looks like they were. His baby mama is using them in court and they are allowing it. The baby mama wants a restraining order against Huda so that she can't contact her or the son that she shares with Louis. Sad all the way around. Sounds like you need a sweet treat. I got you. $15 Philly Freeze Me gift card coming up on Hot 975.

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22: The traffic camp, see a couple of accidents on the 15 right now. Northbound at the Tropicana Freeway off-ramp. 15 north at Cheyenne. Got a stalled vehicle on the shoulder. 215 north, that's at Charleston on the Western Beltway. A hit and run, this time Flamingo at Fort Apache. An injury crashes causing possible delays. Koval at Harmon, Eastern at Warm Springs, and Flamingo at Fort Apache. Now you're up to date with on-time traffic.

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0: On the couch with my favorite Santa. 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
1: Where's the Philly Freeze meat even at? Where that's located?
0: It's in the Las Vegas Arts District.
1: Oh, over there, like downtown?
0: Yup, they have over 20 flavors. No dairy. It's so fire. And you got it.
1: Nah, yeah, yeah.
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0: Whoa. I was not ready. 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
1: That's all good, man.
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1: Oh, you know.

0: show. It's been a long weekend. 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You're about to win. 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You're about to laugh. Everything you need is right here this morning starting at 6 a.m.
1: Oh my God, Josh, can I try on your glasses?

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1: Expect backups right now. Interstate 15 South, that's at Charleston. Southbound Rancho at Lake Mead. Accidents on Interstate 15 North at Tropicana and Cheyenne. Got an injury incident there on Tropicana at the 15 freeway on-ramp. That's in the middle of the intersection. And surface street accidents, Paradise and Russell and Pecos at Sunset. Now you're up to date with on-time traffic.
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